0: for L40 to set detail for 56. It's going to be at Sam Johnson Playground. Apparently, the RP calling states her cousin was assaulted by a group of juveniles on the 9th, and those same subjects are back in the park now. And the RP and her cousin are parked nearby. There is a case number taken on the 9th, but I don't think anybody was ever contacted as a suspect.
1: I'm going 40 from 48.
2: Okay.
1: My suspects are Nicholas Barton and Isaiah Holhauser, or similar to that.
2: I got it.

0: dispatch 416.
1: 416.
0: Hi, I'm off duty. 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

0: 感激です。Well, you take a look at that lockout. I tried contacting the emergency contact we have listed with no answer.
1: Copy, I'm tied up at the moment, but I'll look at it when we can.

0: Dispatch 440. Who's my RP again?
1: It's Lily Horn. She and her cousin, who was assaulted, the victim from that previous, are in a black Subaru Impreza. I'm not quite sure where they're parked at.
0: Okay, give me a shot, Alvin.

0: This is Officer 51.
1: Hi, Officer 51.
0: Can you please issue a case number?
1: Affirm. Will be 21910, 21910.
0: Copy, thank you.

0: Oh, 40.
1: 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Just see if there's a jacket or maybe a driver's license photo.
0: Can we go ahead?
1: Can we last of Henry Edward Robert Boy Edward Robert Henry Ocean McGinn Zebra? First of Isaiah.

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0: 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There are no pictures. His jacket says he's 5'5", 165 with red or auburn hair, blue eyes.
1: Come on.

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0: 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That's a rider with a deflection program.
1: I don't know. Heavy. I just sent her home with, you know, contact info. She wasn't on the list.

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1: Two in custody at 1943.

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2: ¿Estás con Frisa?
0: No, Frisa.
2: Can you be that same subject from fire? D. Andrew Steele. I think I took a call earlier in the shift today.

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1: 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I'll be heading out to Station 9 with Nicholas.
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1: Hi, operator.
0: I've got a case to link my call to, ready.
1: Is it the 21145?
0: Adrian, if you could just link them, assign a case report to mine, I'll be in clear rest.
1: Happy, just confirming you want a case number on your side also.
0: No, you can actually not do that. I'll just be clear to a stop for the 1145.
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0: Robert Lujan out of Bend, Clear Valley.
1: Okay, thank you.

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1: I'll 45.
0: Southwest 4, Southwest Evergreen, 352 Robert Adams Hall.

0: 404, any dispatch detail for a dog complaint, verbal dispute? Robin Landing Apartments, 1855 Southwest Umatilla. I believe that's where the RP lives, in apartment number 101. Secondhand info from her children that they got into a verbal with a female who was abusing her dog in the complex. Female is described as being intoxicated and possibly spit in one of the kids' face.
1: Dispatch 445.
0: No, 445.
1: Keep sharing me from this, and I can go with 40.
0: Tennis.
2: 45, front 48.
1: Go ahead.
2: I think I have your handcuffs. Where do you want to meet?
1: Copy. If you want to, I'll do a done handling the security check. We can meet at the 1003 call.

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0: Copy and name and date of birth when you're ready.
1: Okay.
0: Maybe last the French. Frank, Robert, Edward, Nora, Charles, Henry. First the Pearl, Paul, Edward, Adam, Robert, Lincoln. DOB is 3876.

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1: Go ahead.
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0: Foxborough that they want as best detail for doing.
1: Good.
0: It's going to be General Duffy's Annex. There is a black Lexus, Sam Mary 18500. Driver was a Shane McBride. He left 2 ago. He has been trespassed from the location several times. Left about 2 ago, headed towards Chase Bank. Unknown from there.
1: Hi, Kathleen. Thank you.
2: This is about 45 minutes.

0: else did you want to say?
1: Good.
0: There is an officer safety bolo on William Shane McBride. He's been exhibiting worsening mental health concerns, and according to his family, he's made comments of police forcing him to make them shoot him. Use caution when contacting.
1: I copy.

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1: 2278.

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0: LDE 5th and Birch via Black Kia with dealer plate.

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Sean Reed, Vetter, Mr. Bell.

0: This is Ralph doing traffic.
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0: Cumberland parking lot, 858. I can control for them.

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0: 353-6656.
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0: Okay, do you want me to pass your turn?
1: Good.
0: Joseph Leibold out of Redmond is clear valid.
1: I copy. Are you showing current insurance?
0: Negative. It's showing Geico, but it was terminated 5/10 of 2024 on a 2002 BMW four-door near subject.
1: I copy. Thank you.

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1: 445.
0: We'll be in the Tumbleton parking lot. X-ray, Sam, Nora, 081.

0: message for 47.
1: Where are 40?
0: We'll be in the parking lot of Sibeli's. 793 Paul Victor Boy.
1: Okay.

0: 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Copa on my number.
1: That's okay.
0: 791-9856.
1: Yes.

0: recording. Let's return. Ashley Barber, you have a van. Good on.
1: Hi, Cody. Do you show an insurance?
0: I show it was Coast National Insurance. It was terminated 6/18 of this year.

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1: Cal 51.
0: 7-11 parking lot. San Romero, 127, 99.

0: 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Coming up,
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0: California.
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0: Dispatch for Alpha 3-1, that's 4, one by number.
1: 10-4, go ahead.
0: 208-3151, should be off the Howland.
1: Good. Alpha 3-1, you read here?
0: Good.
1: Joshua Howland out of Roseburg is clear, suspended, UWS violation for driving uninsured, 419 of 2025.
0: I copy. Thank you.

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Uncertainty strikes. I was surrounded. 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
0: We're getting a second call from airport ops. 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
1: Okay.

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0: Can you check one of the locals for me? I got a DL number on the radio.
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0: 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The plate is 950 Nora William William. There's somebody in the back seat.
1: 214.

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1: Affirm.
0: There's a responder safety on the vehicle. The RO is Montrell Davis, date of birth in 94. His officer safety is he may attempt to lure law enforcement into confrontation or ambush. Often calls 911 to report a suspicious male armed with a gun.
1: I copy. I'm out with the RO. Can I go for?
0: Copy, go for.
1: Dispatch 4-7-2, just confirming the ROs. Buddy L. Charles, 235-848.
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1: Alpha 2-1.
0: Everybody's code 4. Do you think clear me SPC?

0: 40 to spice detail for domestic.
1: Good.
0: Going to be 808 Northeast Nickernut Avenue. And L 911 says his roommate and their girlfriend have been in a domestic, unknown if it's physical or verbal, but the male took the phone away from the female, or if he can hear things being thrown around in the room.
1: I got it.
2: Was that 12 for Dylan? You didn't catch me?

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1: File 25.
0: Now that it's a new business written in smoking glass, it's Maple in 6th.

0: 25-15, what do you have?
1: I've got nothing anymore.
0: Really?
1: Discharge for all 25.
2: All 25.
1: 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Unsounded.

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1: Green, green.
0: Info, driver left St. Charles Bend after being given a lot of pain medication, was told not to drive, said she had a ride, and then they observed her getting into her vehicle and taking off. Vehicle is a black Subaru Forester, David 44585, registered at 3409 Southwest 28th Street in Redmond.

0: is the 12, 21.
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0: Hello, good morning. I'll be in service in the 42.
1: Copy, good morning.

21 just got suspicious. $2,600 Southwest Canal Boulevard. It's a well-oiled machine. There's a regular customer that just hit the building with her vehicle and is acting really dysregulated. Has a bracelet on when she just left the hospital. She's currently trying to leave in her vehicle again.

0: 4L21. Dispatch looks like she's leaving the vehicle. 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Building now in her vehicle.
1: Okay.

business world. 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And is this also a hit and run at the small place?

0: for Altamont Dispatch. Looks like she hit a pole in front of the building to prevent people from hitting the building, so she didn't actually make contact with the building itself.
1: Okay.

0: 4L21. Vector, you're clear for responder safety info. The RO on the left is in right with the vehicle. It's going to be a Christina Gilkins. She has officer safety info that says she has weapons within the home as of 2018. She is also clear valid.
1: Sure, thank you.

0: Roll 21. Dispatch. Can clear for a second responder safety alert on her vehicle.
1: Good.
0: Looks like the subject has threatened suicide by law enforcement. Had weapons within her home and former military police. Also, fire with her this morning at St. Charles, where she was given a lot of pain meds and drove off in the same vehicle.

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1: 739.

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1: I'm just pulling up to the front.
0: Copy, the garage is open in the alley, but there's no car out here.
1: Copy, when I drove by, the garage was closed. 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
1: 742, good morning. Coral Island, dispatch. Santa, might click.
0: Down for 4, I don't know.

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0: 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I'll be back out to the coffee shop for the head run part.
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0: Yes, ma'am. 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
0: Good morning, on duty. Can you show me how to service training at Station 3, please?

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0: Caitlin Herman's out of Bend is clear valid. 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

0: 3321. 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
1: I was just checking the neighborhood south of Timber, still UTO.

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0: Good morning. 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

0: 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This way. Back in progress. Safeway 1705 South Highway 97. It's going to be a black motorcycle bike.
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1: West Antler and 19th, 348, Frank Robert Gillis.

0: overall 52 is fine.
1: Good.
0: So Effect is mobile. It's going to be southbound on West Canal Boulevard, getting towards South Escort.
1: Good. Dispatch, you can add 25 to the call.
0: Copy.

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0: Looks like it's turning west into the apartments at 15755 South West Reindeer Avenue.

0: address for all 27. Can you give us that address for the apartment?
1: 1575 Southwest Reindeer Avenue. Looks like they're possibly inside in the middle of the apartment complex.
0: Canyon Edge North. Thank you.

drive and playing left and northbound on Highway 97 from off of 126, Bush Green, Suzuki, weaving in and out of traffic, going 100 miles an hour. Bush Green, the drive.

0: 27-25, is that you in front of me?
1: Okay,
0: if you want to enter the complex, I'll stay on canal in case you try to speed up the fire gate.
1: Okay. 25, T5, I'm on Canyon and Reindeer right now.

0: 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Maybe if you want to cruise through in the unmarked real quick, or just be in the area.
1: Dispatch to units. The center of the police going south through the apartment complex. Not from the south side of it.

0: frickin' floor in the middle.
1: 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I can make it play a sound too. When everybody's ready, I'm almost there. Could we keep that?
0: Could we output in the complex?
2: I can hand down there in my unmarked too and keep an eye on it if you'd like.
1: I copy. I think we should figure out if it's actually out in the complex or if it made it inside an apartment.
0: Well, there's nobody outside in the complex when I drove through.
1: I copy. I think we all just hop on foot, look to this outside, and then we'll have to pin it down inside whatever apartment it's in.
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1: For all 21.
0: Can you run the Ryan Smith and vocals? 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
1: This is Craig, Mr. Patrick.

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1: All right, go ahead.
0: Jonathan, Carl Paul, Gator Britain, 90 is clear. Suspend 90 gas permission. So I got 3-day hearing, 4-4-19.

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0: Classic Kaufman, Charles, Ocean, Frank, Frank, Mary, Adam, Nora, versus Sahara, Sam, Adam, Henry, Adam, Robert, Adam, 425 of 99.

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0: 45. Dispatch, are you clear for responder safety info for your driver? Tana has a very depressed and suicidal drive and gets lost. Number for her sister, working on power attorney. Janet was also sent to DMV for a retest.
1: I come.

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0: 35, just left turn. 35. Azrael Warsh at Prineville is clear. Suspend the PBS violation. Failure to appear to any hearing. 6226 IID required.
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0: Turns clear, expired on 2013 Ford pickup to Tony James Black out of Texas.
1: Copy. It's a truck, not an Expedition.
0: Vin Decoder says an Expedition. The return says Ford.

0: 26. 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
1: There is an open APS case for her. She's just always very confused and wanders around and calls from random numbers. I'm going to try to reach that person who's a caseworker, and I'll let you know if I can reach him.

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1: Southwest Canyon Drive. 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Murphy is saying that she's alone, but he can't shut the door.
0: Sorry.

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She is clear valid. The RP is Derek Snell. Date of birth 88. He's clear valid. The valid CHL.

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1: Did you run one out of local?
0: Glenn.
1: Master Hurley versus Nicholas. He's probably 30. I was looking to see if he has any protection orders or if he's trespassing this address.

0: Found on Nicholas Hurley, date of birth 84. Looks like he is trespassed from the location. He's also clear suspended due to EWS violation. We'll look at child support, 10-25-25.
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1: 45.
0: The on-ramp from 124 northbound, 790 Frank Victor Charles.
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1: Coral 33.
0: Southwest Evergreen, east of Highway 97. Looks like one of the control arms on the westbound side is completely off and on the ground.
1: Copy.
0: 3321, just a heads up, a train was heading north across the airport way about 2 minutes ago. It's here now. Traffic has stopped. And a good Samaritan picked it up.
1: For all 33, dispatch, do you need me to advise BNSF?
0: Affirm, please.
1: Do you need them to stop train traffic for the time being?
0: Negative, once this train goes through, it should be fine unless there's another one following after it.

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0: We have a witness calling in. Like the truck that hit the arm left southbound. 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What night news?
1: Okay, I'll call that witness.

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1: Oh, man.
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0: 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I'll find a case number.

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0: Can you show me out at the Kirk County Courthouse, admin?
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is from Rishon traffic complaint. Southbound on 4th Street from Northwest Greenwood Avenue. A silver Honda, correction, a silver Toyota Corolla 2004. Front end damage, high speed tailgating, dispatch clear, 11-5-3.

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0: I'm not down Highway 97 in La Pine. I think I'm right around 169 on Mary 8, 46592.

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2: I was close. I'm code 4. I have one by number.
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0: 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Christopher Hayes of Alpine is clear, valid CHL.
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0: Show one in person, limited extradition, out of Colorado, for Michelle Stogner, date of birth 6/11/74. White female, 5'9", 165, Hazel Brown, for FTA, for disorderly conduct. Trainable only within Estes Park city limits. Dispatch clearing, looks like she's also fell out of California, Colorado, and UK, Oregon.
1: Coming.

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1: 485.
0: Southbound Highway 97, milepost 147. 719 Queen Tom, Williams.

0: 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Dispatch, do you have a problem?
1: No, go ahead.
0: 862 Northwest Oak Lane. The 10-year-old child in the background. We've been that the child hit her.
1: Copy.
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1: 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There's a transient female going through vehicles, a female adult, mid-30s. Super dirty tank top, jeans, shorts, and blade glasses. Doesn't seem to be taking anything, possibly intoxicated, no weapons seen.
0: Got it.

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1: 4052.
0: There's an MUA about injury, impulse at 126. Do we have it, or is that being routed?

0: Dispatch 485, traffic. Southbound Highway 97, milepost 148739, Queen John, Sam.
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0: I'm code 4. 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I have one by number.
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1: 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I'm gonna get some.

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1: 45.
0: Southbound Highway 97, milepost 149, 0 George 4616.

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1: Good, I'm almost in.
0: Okay, apparently she headed east towards Airport Way, about 15 minute delay, and was just standing between vehicles. She didn't try to enter any of them.
1: I'll go check Eastern Way.

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0: Just trying to advise us, we're 26, have a responder safety alert for one of the people on this call.
2: 26, I copy, thank you. I'm actually not going to head over there. I was just talking to the vet on the phone.
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0: 99 Center, 1775 Southwest Mitchell Avenue. There's a transient male that's coming inside and harassing the staff and customers. Possibly a patient, but it's not confirmed.
1: Copy. 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
0: 4052.
1: I'm having cat issues attached to my driver. Would you copy? What are you doing?
0: Go ahead.
1: 416-9031. Off of Anderson.
0: Copy. Eric Anderson at Venice, Silver Valley.

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1: Liver 21.
0: County Law, traffic stop, and they're wondering if we have PC for an incident relating to one of their vehicles or persons.
1: Here, you can put it up. I'll take it.

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1: 45.
0: Southbound Highway 97 at 167, 648, Lincoln, King George.
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0: 27, reception. Roger Dennison on Redmond, it's clear valid.
1: Coming in. That's 27, I'll be clear, verbal.

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0: Looks like FRMPC on that guy.
1: Copy.
0: Starts to back. Looks like a familiar name. Criminal mischief, too. I can put my number in the notes if they want to call.

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He put his number in the notes.

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0: to. That should be a Honda Forger 2001 model out of Escondido, California. Expired last year in May.
1: Traffic. Traffic at the east end of

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1: 425.
0: Southbound Highway 97 at 161. It's going to be on California 8, David, Nora Victor 420.
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0: Go ahead.
1: William 88879 44.

0: 5221, just confirming it's a passenger.
1: I don't know.
2: Hey, for me, I was passenger, so I just let her go.

0: 14 seconds, Spencer. Spencer Bell out of Napa, California, date of birth in 2008, clear, valid, California, UTO, Oregon.
1: I have it.

0: 26 in the center.
1: 26.
0: The male half on this. Jacob Young, get a resume, freeze, clear, suspended. He's also the respondent on a restraining order. The protective party, and that's Jordan Young. ERP is a Jamie Curry, had a revenue date of birth in 1990, clear valid. Do you need a picture of the mail?
1: Negative at this point. I just talked to her on the phone. She's trying to get out the doggy door, but she said he's hurt. Can you send...

0: 26. 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He's code 4. He's got a pretty good gash above his right eye. He fell out the window and just took a tumble. If you could just send him, continue on code 1.
1: Copy, they're en route. Code 1.
0: Copy, thank you.

0: 21, 26. 21. 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There's a note that he's been trespassed from here by you. Just forever and ever.
1: Yeah, that was a couple summers ago, but I'll look at it.

0: 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But I don't think we're going to have QC for it.
1: Different.

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1: 45.
0: Southbound on Highway 97, we're coming up to 1st Street, and we'll find on California, 6 yellow, Charles, 494.

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0: Aspen Court Mobile Home Park, 528 Northwest 17th Street, Unit 18. RP's grandson tried to get inside the door and broke her hand. They're now separated.
1: We interrupt.
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1: Okay.
0: Amy Cummings out of California is clear, valid, UCL, Oregon.
1: Cummings.

Question, a traffic plane left in northbound on Highway 97 from outpost 134. Two vehicles were raging. Black pickup, company truck, and a red sedan. Elderly female driver.

0: 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Dispatch, code 6.
1: Go ahead.
0: 1348 Southwest Canyon Drive. Male, first of John, unknown last, just walked out of RP's house. He was hiding while law enforcement was there earlier. Southbound on Connect Canyon, on foot, wearing white wool jersey.
1: Got it.
2: 5221.
1: Yeah.
2: Unless there's any new info, there's no PC for anything in there. Or from the call earlier, I mean.

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Patrick, when you're ready. Southbound Highway 97 at milepost 157 on 076, Paul Mary.

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45, northbound Highway 97 at milepost 143 with California 9, William Paul Frank 058.

0: 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How's it going, my California deal?
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0: 25 from 48. 25. 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

0: That's World Phone.
1: World Phone.
0: Is that pending at Astonville Apartments that MCAT handled? Is that waiting for dispatch, or can that be cleared?
1: CCRT handled it and said that no immediate, imminent risk present.
0: Copy. If they're done with it, you can just put it up, and I'll take care of it.